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1: That's the sound of a Yeti in the fridge. 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
1: Andy Burnham is to meet Scottish First Minister John Swinney later as he attends the opening ceremony of the Commonwealth Games. It's the first in-person meeting between the Scottish and UK leaders since Mr Burnham became Prime Minister on Monday. The Labour leader has signalled he doesn't want to discuss the prospect of another independence referendum with the SNP leader. But Mr Swinney is looking forward to their encounter.
2: There'll be issues in which we have different opinions. I believe Scotland should have the right to decide her own constitutional future, and I look forward to taking forward those issues in dialogue with the UK government.
1: Mr Burnham is also set to meet the First Minister of Wales, Rhinab Yorwath. The UK has withdrawn its remaining diplomatic staff from Iran as the US battered the country with a 12th night of airstrikes. Missiles struck near multiple cities as Donald Trump continues to escalate his war with Tehran, with the conflict over the key oil shipping route, the Strait of Hormuz, raging on. Last month's heatwave cost the UK economy £1.15 billion. Workers across the country also took off a total of 24 million hours or adjusted their hours during the week beginning June the 22nd. Experts say it shows the country is insufficiently adapted to climate change. Emergency services say they've responded to a tragic incident on a beach in Essex. While they've not disclosed the nature of the incident, the West Mersey Coast Guard Rescue Team have said their thoughts are with the family involved. Essex police have asked the public to avoid the area in the meantime. A new study has found that AI chatbots are just as effective as humans in giving emotional support. Systems like ChatGPT have been helping people deal with anger and fear. But Yuhui Chen, a PhD researcher at the University of Manchester, tells us about the potential risks of using AI as a therapy tool.
3: Relying too much on AI for emotional support is not like 100% good. When you rely on AI too much, they can potentially lead to rumination.
1: And a twice daily pill which helps people with multiple sclerosis walk more easily is to be rolled out on the NHS. Thousands of patients in England will be eligible for the drug, described as a life changer.
4: In local news, people living and working in Cheshire East are being asked to have their say on plans that will help shape the borough over the coming decades. The council's opened a public consultation on its new local plan, which will provide the framework for future development through to the 2040s. It says the document will identify where housing, employment and infrastructure should be developed, while ensuring the area's countryside, green spaces and historic character are all safeguarded. A man's been sentenced for dangerous driving and drug driving in Winterley. 39-year-old James Cheatham's been disqualified from driving for 18 months after failing to stop for police. He also attempted to flee the scene when his vehicle crashed outside a residential property. He must now pass an extended test before he's allowed to drive again. And four businesses have been burgled in Sandbach. All of the raids happened between the 13th and 21st of July. Police are urging anyone with information to contact them. That's the latest. For more news from our area, click silk1069.com.

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1: This boogie's in my soul. This boogie's in my soul.
0: Chaka Khan and Snoop and Boogie's in my soul. What at this time of the morning? Anyway, it is Cheshire Silk Radio. It's breakfast. I'm Mike, looking after things for Andy for the rest of this week. What have we got for you this morning? Well, a chance for you to win two tickets, family tickets, for the Nantwich show, which is taking place next Wednesday at Rees Heath College. We'll do all that after 8 o'clock. I should say to you a very difficult question. Won't it be nice and easy so you can get the answer because I want you to win. Right. We'll do that. We've also got the 9 at 9. I shall attempt to squeeze in this week's song of the week, which I forgot to play yesterday, to be honest with you, because there's just so much going on. Musical birthdays after 10, before 8 o'clock, obviously, we'll do news that you didn't know you needed to know. We shall discuss Claudia Winkleman's hair. We will. And we'll, on this day of music, yes, news that you didn't know you needed to know, done all that. And what else? Oh, yes, review the papers before 7. Oh, and a dad joke of the day, of course, as well. Sonique and CeeLo on the way for you in a minute.
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0: Take that and Sweet July. I'm Mike Peterson. It's been a very sweet July, hasn't it, to be fair? Former Song of the Week from Snow Patrol and Kylie before 7 o'clock when we do the review of the papers. We'll do that in the next 15 minutes and a bit of Destiny's Child as well after we get our first check on Cheshire's roads this morning right now.
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0: Still damping down after the forest fire, so avoid Macclesfield Forest if you can, but elsewhere this time on a Thursday morning, not looking too bad actually. Motorways seem okay around the towns, Knutsford, Congleton, Sandbach, Holmes Chapel, etc. All Macclesfield, obviously. All looking fine as far as we're aware. And public transport, we haven't got anything really going on there either. But you know what to do. If you know different, drop me a little message on Facebook. I'll update you around about 7:15. REM next.
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0: Snow Patrol and Cardi and these alarms. I'm Mike Peters. If your alarm's just gone off, it's still breakfast. It's a Thursday morning. It is the 23rd of July. Let's have a little look at the papers. Starting with the Times. Prison chaos as Burnham calls halt to early release. And a picture of, well, he looks like a model. Does Prince George, looking very handsome young man. Burnham forced to review early prison release. After the intervention of Lissy Harper, the widow of PC Andrew Harper. She's on the front page of the Telegraph, a picture of her and her late husband. It is deplorable that freeing prisoners early is acceptable. Front page of the Eye, water execs face criminal charges accused of major conspiracy to fake sewage tests. Get away. What else have we got here? On the front page of the Metro, we've got a picture of Andy Tapp. It was Andy Capp with a picture of Andy. Well, somebody's drawn it. New PM reveals transport vision, capping bus fares at £2. That's Tapp, you know, tapping your thing. That's quite a good bit of wordplay as far as I'm concerned. Next up on The Guardian, Burnham steps in to order a view in row over early prisoner release. Picture of a French fireman. France had 5,700 excess deaths in June. That's what that picture obviously is related to. Daily Express, my Andrew and every victim deserves better. So yes, picture of Lissy Harper and her late husband on there as well. Also front page of the Mirror. Cool bro, George is royal video star as he hits teens. There's a picture of him looking, you know, quite suave, like he's in some sort of teen, drama, you know, with the sunglasses on, all the rest of it. Make us pay more tax. This is more millionaires tell PM. This is Gary Lineker, who apparently has said this. Lord of the Chance, actually, on the front page of the Metro. So they've got a couple of front pages on the go here, because they've actually sort of, they've changed it, actually, which is curious. And front page of the Daily Star, Gary's back of the net tax. Lineker, Brian Eno and 120 others proud to pay more tax. There you go. Front page for Thursday, the 23rd of July. News and weather on the way for you after Bowie and Jagger next.
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2: Andy Burnham's announced another measure to try and bring down costs, now cutting business rates by 20% for pubs, clubs and live music venues across England. The discount will apply to nearly 32,000 hospitality businesses. Says Mr. Burnham, set to meet Scotland's First Minister John Swinney later. Mr. Swinney says they have a lot to talk about.
3: The Prime Minister signalled to me that he wants to have a constructive and positive relationship with the Scottish Government, and I take the Prime Minister at his word. I've known him a long time and he said that directly to me, so I look forward to working with the Prime Minister and the UK Government to advance the interests of improving the lives of people in Scotland.
2: Mr. Burnham will also meet First Minister of Wales, Rhun Ap-Iorwerth. The UK has withdrawn its remaining diplomatic staff from Iran as US airstrikes on the country enter a 12th night. Missiles have hit areas near several cities as Donald Trump intensifies the conflict with Iran, while tensions remain high around the vital Strait of Hormuz. A public memorial for Anne Widdecombe will be held later this year. Her family say a private service for family and friends will take place in the coming weeks. The 78-year-old was found dead at her home earlier this month. Joshua Kerry, who's 28, appeared in court charged with her murder. AI chatbots are just as effective as humans in giving emotional support. That's according to a new study by the University of Manchester and Durham. Yuhui Chen, a PhD researcher who is part of the study, explains why this might be the case.
4: We found that AI's responses usually contain very detailed step-by-step guidance. For example, in the job promotion scenario, AI would say something like, maybe you can talk to your boss and we can plan how to get your next promotion working and we should start from A to B to C. But when you talk to your peers, for example, they don't usually always provide you with that detail.
2: And a new documentary all about the life of Lily Allen is coming to Amazon Prime next year. It's after the success of her 2025 album West End Girl, and it'll follow her journey from the so-called Queen of MySpace to her career today. That's the latest from Radio News Hub. I'm Frankie Hersein.
5: In local news, residents, businesses and community groups being invited to help shape the future of Cheshire East as the council launches a consultation on its new local plan. The strategy will guide planning decisions across the borough, shaping how the area grows and develops. The authority says it'll set out how and where new homes, jobs and infrastructure are delivered, while helping protect the borough's countryside, green spaces and heritage. A man's been sentenced for dangerous driving and drug driving in Winterley. 39-year-old James Cheetham failed to stop for police and then attempted to flee the scene after his vehicle crashed outside a residential property. He's been disqualified from driving for 18 months and must pass an extended test before he's allowed on the road again. And police are appealing for information after four businesses were targeted by burglars in Sandbach. The series of raids happened in the early hours between the 13th and 21st of July. Anyone with information is being asked to contact police. That's the latest. For more news from our area, click silk1069.com.
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2: Manchester City's Phil Foden says new boss Enzo Maresca is fitting in well at the Etihad. Foden, who's just signed a new four-year deal, told Manchester City TV that things are working out.
6: When we had him in the travel season, he was brilliant. His attention to detail, the small things that make a big difference. And even training with him at the moment, you can tell how good of a coach he is. So I'm really excited to play under him and see where it goes.
2: Wolves striker Tolu Arakadare has forced the cancellation of a training session after he refused to leave the pitch. The 25-year-old Nigeria international sat down and demanded the club let him move to Fiorentina. Wolves have rejected a bid from the Serie A side, having already accepted an offer elsewhere. In darts, Cameron Menzies was taken ill during his World Match Play second-round match against Ross Smith in Blackpool. The Scot required medical attention, but the PDC say it wasn't too serious and they're looking forward to seeing him again soon. And Tyson Fury says the best is yet to come as he prepares to take on Marius Watch in Thailand tomorrow. It's thought it'll be a warm-up for a much-anticipated bout with Anthony Joshua.
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0: Former song of the week from U2, Street of Dreams, which presumably is what they've renamed Where the Streets Have No Name, because it obviously didn't have a name, did it? So, you know, got to sort this out, haven't you, to be honest? It is Silk Breakfast. Let's do at 7:15 of a Thursday morn, and some news that you didn't know you needed to know. Starting, and this is probably news that you didn't want to know, to be fair, a Russian company apparently has hosted a bizarre Game of Thrones toilet drinking competition, right? Because they sat on the throne because it's a toilet. So apparently this is some sort of thing for a new soft drink. So it's all clean. It's nothing, you know, dirty. But apparently people had to sit there on the loo. The toilet bowl was full of this new sparkling drink, whatever it was. They had a big straw and they had to drink it from between the legs. First person to finish, obviously, was the winner. What they won, I don't know. A toilet, I don't know. But anyway, there we go. That's what passes for entertainment in Russia these days. And next up, a Japanese company has launched a bizarre refrigerator for humans. See, I don't think this is that bizarre because it's a good way of keeping cool. And also, I think this will allow us to, for once and for all, settle that age-old debate of whether the fridge light goes off when you close the door. Because we'll finally know, because there'll actually be somebody in there to answer the question for us and solve that mystery, won't there? God, good thinking from the Japanese there. Let's check the roads and we'll do a dad joke of the day and our song of the week in the next 15 minutes.
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0: Right, stay away from the Macclesfield Forest area. Obviously, still sorting out that forest fire that we've had over the last couple of days on the motorways. Getting busy around the top of the Stoke D Road, approaching Junction 16, the M6, Bartlemy roundabout there. Elsewhere, not looking too bad, actually, on the roads. And on the rail, nothing really happening either. If you know Diffie, you know what to do. Drop me a little message on Facebook. I'll update you in about 20 minutes.
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Sam Smith and Money on My Mind. Well, I think money's on all our minds, isn't it, to be fair? Getting close to payday, isn't it? We're all skint. It's still breakfast. I'm Mike Peters. Right, let's do our song of the week. It is the new one from The Script. Their new album is out next month, 14th of August, The User's Guide to Being Human. This is the second single from it. This is called The Crowd Was Singing Wonderwall. God.

The crowd were singing Wonderwall. Apparently. Run to the script anyway. That's our song of the week. It is still breakfast, 7:30, which means it's time for our dad joke of the day. I put up a high-voltage electric fence around my house yesterday. My neighbour is dead against it.

0: breakfast. 25 to 8 on a Thursday morning. We're going to check the roads in a minute, and then we're going to play your Blossoms, and we'll also see what was going on this day. Music next.
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0: I'm not looking too bad on the roads around Cheshire this morning. Usual queues at the top of the Stoke D Road approaching junction 16 of the M6. Elsewhere on the motorway network is looking fine. Nothing to go going on around the towns, Macclesfield, Congleton, Knutsford, etc. All seeming all right this morning. Obviously, just avoid Macclesfield Forest if you can, because they're still doing work on that that forest fire and damping down. So avoid that area if possible. And public transport seems okay as well. If you know different, drop me a little message on Facebook. I will update you around about 15.
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0: like 15 years ago today that we lost her at the age of just 27. That's our track for On This Day in Music. Midjour, and then before the news of weather at 8.
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1: Another very pleasant summer's day across Cheshire. A bit of cloud around, but plenty of sunshine as well. Top temperature, 22 degrees.
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2: Business rates are to be cut by 20% for pubs, clubs and live music venues across England. It's Andy Burnham's latest policy announcement and will apply to nearly 32,000 hospitality businesses. The Prime Minister is also due to meet Scottish First Minister John Swinney at the Commonwealth Games later. Mr Swinney is looking forward to their encounter.
3: There'll be issues in which we have different opinions. I believe Scotland should have the right to decide her own constitutional future, and I look forward to taking forward those issues in dialogue with the UK government.
2: Mr Burnham's also set to meet the First Minister of Wales, Rhinab Yorwath. The UK has withdrawn its remaining diplomatic staff from Iran as the US battered the country with a 12th night of airstrikes. Missiles struck near multiple cities as Donald Trump continues to escalate his war with Tehran, with the conflict over the key oil shipping route, the Strait of Hormuz, raging on. The Foreign Office says any British or British-Iranian nationals face a significant risk of arrest. Bullying on social media could be linked to more kids being off school. That's according to the National Foundation for Educational Research, which found that many feel students' well-being is a major factor behind rising absence rates since the pandemic. They also found that cheaper holidays and term time could be contributing. Emergency services in Essex have responded to what they describe as a tragic incident on the West Mersey beach. While the nature of the incident hasn't been disclosed, the Coast Guard say their thoughts are with the family involved. Essex police are urging anyone to stay away from the area. AI chatbots are just as effective as humans in giving emotional support. A recent study found that step-by-step guidance on dealing with emotions is what helps them most. PhD researcher Yuhui Chen explains what these results could teach us.
4: In the current clinical field, what they've always been suggesting is actually to give acknowledgement. But what we found in the study is actually sometimes you might need to really provide with detailed guidance.
2: And a twice a daily pill, which helps people with multiple sclerosis walk more easily, is to be rolled out on the NHS. Thousands of patients in England will be eligible for the drug, described as a life changer.
5: In local news, people living and working in Cheshire East are being asked to have their say on plans that will help shape the borough over the coming decades. The council's opened a public consultation on its new local plan, which will provide the framework for future development through to the 2040s. It says the document will identify where housing, employment and infrastructure should be developed, while ensuring the area's countryside, green spaces and historic character are all safeguarded. A man's been sentenced for dangerous driving and drug driving in Winterley. 39-year-old James Cheatham's been disqualified from driving for 18 months after failing to stop for police. He also attempted to flee the scene when his vehicle crashed outside a residential property. He must now pass an extended test before he's allowed to drive again. And four businesses have been burgled in Sandbach. All of the raids happened between the 13th and 21st of July. Police are urging anyone with information to contact them. That's the latest. For more news from our area, click silk1069.com.
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2: Manchester City's Phil Foden says new boss Enzo Maresca is fitting in well at the Etihad. Foden, who's just signed a new four-year deal, told Manchester City TV that things are working out.
6: When we had him in the travel season, it was brilliant. His attention to detail, the small things that make a big difference. And even training with him at the moment, you can tell how good of a coach he is. So I'm really excited to play under him and see where it goes.
2: Wolves striker Tolu Arakadare has forced the cancellation of a training session after he refused to leave the pitch. The 25-year-old Nigeria international sat down and demanded the club let him move to Fiorentina. Wolves have rejected a bid from the Serie A side, having already accepted an offer elsewhere. In darts, Cameron Menzies was taken ill during his World Match Play second-round match against Ross Smith in Blackpool. The Scot required medical attention, but the PDC say it wasn't too serious and they're looking forward to seeing him again soon. And Tyson Fury says the best is yet to come as he prepares to take on Marius Watch in Thailand tomorrow. It's thought it'll be a warm-up for a much-anticipated bout with Anthony Joshua.
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0: Ray, and where is my husband at Silk Breakfast? I'm Mike Peters. It is around about 8.15 on a Thursday morning, so I've no idea where he is. Anyway, let's crack
1: happy
0: on.
1: Happy Thursday, everyone.
0: Yes, indeed. And as it's a happy Thursday, we need a happy song, do we not? I thought, well, this morning, why not? Let's just go with this, shall we?

0: with the iconic Tony Green bit at the end as well there, you know. There you go. Anyway, they're feeling better now. Loving that. You can't beat a bit of bully, can you? Lovely. Right, there might be bulls and things and all the rest of it at the Nantwich show next Wednesday. I've got a chance for you to win a family ticket. In fact, I've got two family tickets to give away. I'll set your question in just a minute after I've played you Dana Dawson Anastasia in a sec, after we get a check on the roads.
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0: Right, it's not looking too bad this morning. Just avoid Macclesfield Forest while they continue the clean-up operation after the forest fire there. Motorway's looking all right, other than usual, being busy at the top of the Stoke Dee Road, approaching Junction 16 there at Audley. It's all fine. M56, M6, M60, around the towns as well, and on public transport, nothing really major happening. It all seems to be flowing quite freely, and long may that continue. If you know different, though, drop me a little message on the Facebook, and I will update you in a bit.
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There we go. This is what you need to do if you want to be there at Reese Heath College next Wednesday, 29th of July, for the Nantwich Agricultural Show. I just need the answer to this question. First two people through on Facebook with the correct answer get the family tickets. It is as simple as that. All I want to know is how, what anniversary or what sort of birthday are the Nantwich Agricultural Society celebrating next year in 2027? What birthday are the Nantwich Agricultural Society celebrating next year in 2027? Okay? Just have a little look on the internet. You'll be able to find the answer, trust me. So first two people through on Facebook will win themselves a family ticket. It's going to be amazing. Next Wednesday. Just need to hope that the weather's all right, but doesn't normally...

0: castle.
1: Still breakfast, I'm Mike Peters. I'm setting questions, obviously, I thought were quite straightforward, but obviously not. So, anyway, if you want to win these tickets for the Nantwich Agricultural Show next week, the Nantwich Show next Wednesday, all you've got to do is answer the question of how old will the Nantwich Agricultural Society be next year, celebrating a big birthday. What is that? First people through with that correct answer, first two people will get themselves a family ticket for the show next week. Keep the answers coming in, please. Keep the guesses coming in. Bruno Mars and Beverly Knight next after we get a check on the roads.
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1: Still pretty quiet on the roads this morning, as it has been all morning, actually. Usual slow traffic at the top of the Stoke D Road, Junction 16. Just stay clear of Macclesfield Forest while the fire crews continue their work up there. Public transport seems okay and it's all flowing freely around the towns. If you know different, drop me a little message on Facebook. I'll update you during the 9 at 9.
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Beverly Knight and Greatest Day on Still Breakfast. It'll be a great day if you get the 9 at 9, right? So I'll help you out with a clue right now. We're going back to the year this morning that you could watch the House of Commons in vision for the first time. What year was that? I'll tell you after 9. This is so-

0: Mel King describing the letters that you need to play a game of OXO. That's X's and O's. It's still breakfast. Right, news and weather on the way for you. Then we'll do the 9 at 9, all after Animotion and Obsession next.
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1: Right, weather across Cheshire today is mostly sunny, to be honest with you. A bit more cloud around today, but still not too bad at all. Highs of 23 degrees.
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2: Andy Burnham's announced another measure to try and bring down costs, now cutting business rates by 20% for pubs, clubs and live music across England. The discount will apply to nearly 32,000 hospitality businesses. It says Mr. Burnham's set to meet Scotland's First Minister John Swinney later. Mr. Swinney says they have a lot to talk about.
3: The Prime Minister signalled to me that he wants to have a constructive and positive relationship with the Scottish Government, and I take the Prime Minister at his word. I've known him a long time and he said that directly to me. So I look forward to working with the Prime Minister and the UK government to advance the interests of improving the lives of people in Scotland.
2: Meanwhile, Mr. Burnham is due to hold talks with the First Minister of Wales, Rhiannon Bulworth. A public memorial for Anne Widdecombe will be held later this year. Her family say a private service for family and friends will take place in the coming weeks. The 78-year-old was found dead at her home earlier this month. Joshua Kerry, who's 28 and from Rotherham, appeared in court charged with her murder. The UK has withdrawn its remaining diplomatic staff from Iran as US airstrikes on the country enter a 12th night. Missiles have hit areas near several cities as Donald Trump intensifies the conflict with Iran, while tensions remain high around the vital Strait of Hormuz. The Foreign Office warns British and British-Iranian nationals face a significant risk of arrest. A new study has found that AI chatbots are just as effective as humans in giving emotional support. Systems like ChatGPT have been helping people deal with anger and fear. But Yuhui Chen, a PhD researcher from the University of Manchester, tells us about the potential risks of using AI as a therapy tool.
4: Relying too much on AI for emotional support is not like 100% good. When you rely on AI too much, they can potentially lead to rumination.
2: And over three quarters of UK airports have raised or introduced drop-off fees in the past year. The average cost increased by a third, with Gatwick and Stansted charging the highest at £10 for 10 minutes and 15 minutes respectively. An Airports UK spokesperson says it's part of the business model and helps support a wide variety of flights.
5: In local news, residents, businesses and community groups being invited to help shape the future of Cheshire East as the council launches a consultation on its new local plan. The strategy will guide planning decisions across the borough, shaping how the area grows and develops. The authority says it'll set out how and where new homes, jobs and infrastructure are delivered, while helping protect the borough's countryside, green spaces and heritage. A man's been sentenced for dangerous driving and drug driving in Winterley. 39-year-old James Cheetham failed to stop for police and then attempted to flee the scene after his vehicle crashed outside a residential property. He's been disqualified from driving for 18 months and must pass an extended test before he's allowed on the road again. And police are appealing for information after four businesses were targeted by burglars in Sandbach. The series of raids happened in the early hours between the 13th and 21st of July. Anyone with information is being asked to contact police. That's the latest. For more news from our area, click silk1069.com.
0: Mike Peters.
1: Right, 3 minutes past 9 on a Thursday morning, which means it's time for the final 9 and 9.

Holly Johnson, Americanos. Before that, Kylie and Hand on Your Heart. By the way, just in case you were thinking you could watch the House of Commons with Kylie, you might have been able to this year, but it's unlikely. I'd happily watch

0: Happy New Year. It was the year that Stock Aitken and Waterman just took over everything, to be fair, including the Christmas number one as well, from Band Aid 2. But what year was it? We'll continue in just a minute with a bit of Technotronic and New Kids on the Block after we get a check on the roads next at Still Breakfast.
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0: Right, all quietening down. Not that it's been particularly busy this morning on the roads, to be honest with you. Just avoid Macclesfield Forest if you can, while the fire service are still doing their thing up there to get that all sorted. But other than that, it's looking okay. If you know different, though, you know what to do. Drop me a little message on Facebook and I will update you in about 20 minutes or so.
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and the Right Stuff at Silk Breakfast on the 9 and 9. The new kid on the block in this year was Michael Keaton as Batman. Yes, Prince doing the soundtrack. Ghostbusters 2 was also out. Born on the 4th of July, Indiana Jones and the Last Crusade. And there was a Bond film. I'm going to play you the theme from that one in just a minute.

0: Gladys Knight with License to That's the one. There we go. It's the 99. Still breakfast. I've played some Kylie, so I best play some Jason as well. He's on the way for you next. We've got two tunes left on the 9 at 9. What will they be? Well, one of them is Jason Donovan. I've just said that, haven't I?
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0: All pretty quiet on the roads across Cheshire. Just avoid Macclesfield Forest if you can while they're still doing their thing. The fire service after the forest fire over the last couple of days. Other than that, looking all right. But if you know different, you know what to do. Drop me a little message on Facebook. I'll update you if we need to.
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Sullivan and Too Many Broken Hearts. Rest in peace to his dad, Terence, who played Doug Willis in Neighbours, who passed away at the weekend at the age of 90. Final tune on this morning's 9 at 9 from the year 1989. It's the Bangles, Eternal Flame.

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0: Tom O'Dell and another love. What? 99? Well, no, you'll have to wait till Monday for that. We're doing the mics tape tomorrow morning. We have got musical birthdays in plentiful supply after 10. News and weather on the way for you after Dr. Alban next.
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1: Decent amount of sunshine across Cheshire today. A bit more cloud around as well, but still a pretty, very pleasant Thursday, to be honest with you. Top temperature, 23 degrees.
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2: Business rates are to be cut by 20% for pubs, clubs and live music venues across England. It's Andy Burnham's latest policy announcement and will apply it to nearly 32,000 hospitality businesses. The Prime Minister is also due to meet Scottish First Minister John Swinney at the Commonwealth Games later. Mr Swinney is looking forward to their encounter.
3: There'll be issues in which we have different opinions. I believe Scotland should have the right to decide her own constitutional future, and I look forward to taking forward those issues in dialogue with the UK government.
2: Mr Burnham is also set to meet First Minister of Wales, Rhian Ap Iorwerth. A teenage girl and a woman in her 40s have died following an incident off the coast of West Mersey in Essex. Emergency services were called there late yesterday afternoon to reports that several people had got into difficulty in the water. A third person is said to be in a serious condition. Police are appealing for anyone with information to get in touch. Bullying on social media could be linked to more kids being off school. The National Foundation for Educational Research also say students' well-being is a major factor behind rising absence rates since the pandemic. Their studies also find that cheaper holidays in term times could also be contributing. AI chatbots are just as effective as humans in giving emotional support. That's coming from a new study that's being conducted by the University of Manchester and Durham. Yuhui Chen, a PhD researcher who was part of the study, explains why this might be the case.
4: We found that AI's responses usually contain very detailed step-by-step guidance. For example, in the job promotion field scenario, AI would say something like, maybe you can talk to your boss and we can plan how to get your next promotion working and we should start from A to B to C. But when you talk to your peers, for example, they don't usually always provide you with that detail.
2: And a new documentary all about the life of Lily Allen is coming to Amazon Prime next year. It's after the success of her 2025 album West End Girl, and it'll follow her journey from the so-called Queen of MySpace to her career today.
1: In local news, people living and working in Cheshire East are being asked to have their say on plans that will help shape the borough over the coming decades. The council's opened a public consultation on its new local plan, which will provide the framework for future development through to the 2040s. It says the document will identify where housing, employment and infrastructure should be developed, while ensuring the area's countryside, green spaces and historic character are all safeguarded. A man's been sentenced for dangerous driving and drug driving in Winterley. 39-year-old James Cheatham's been disqualified from driving for 18 months after failing to stop for police. He also attempted to flee the scene when his vehicle crashed outside a residential property. He must now pass an extended test before he's allowed to drive again. And four businesses have been burgled in Sandbach. All of the raids happened between the 13th and 21st of July. Police are urging anyone with information to contact them. That's the latest. For more news from our area, click Silk 1069. Dot com.

0: Yeah. Yeah. Yeah.
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Ariana Grande, Hate That I Made You Love Me. I'm Mike Peters. Let's crack on with some musical birthdays for July the 23rd, starting with Matthew Murphy of the Wombats, 42 today. Woo! Let's dance the Joy Division. Sounds like a good way to spend your birthday, doesn't it? It's Cheshire Silk Radio.

0: One of my favourite bands. Probably, I think, the band I've seen the most live. The Wombats from Matt Murphy, the lead singer of the band, who's 42 today. Another musical birthday coming your way after Bobby Brown and Junior Senior next.
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at Cheshire Silk Radio with Never Give Up on the Good Thing. Well, I think doing the musical birthdays is a very good thing to do, so let's continue doing that and, you know, not give up, like George said. Sam Waters from

0: It's the Lefty in Boston. I'm Mike Peters. Hello, it is Cheshire Silk Radio. Another musical birthday before 11, after Avicii and Adamski next.
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Taylor Swift, I knew it, I knew you. Cheshire Silk Radio. Another musical birthday. Man playing the guitar on this. Saul Hudson, better known to you and me as Slash. 61 today. Guns N' Roses, and Welcome to the Jungle.

0: Welcome to the Jungle. Appetite for Destruction released 39 years ago last week. And that's the best bit of it, isn't it? The first tune. But playing that because it's Slash's birthday today. 61 he is. Sol Hudson, from born in Stoke, I think, wasn't he? Anyway, right, more musical birthdays after 11 o'clock. Queen on the way for you next.
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1: Mixture of sunny spells, a bit of cloud around today as well across Cheshire, but temperatures are looking fairly decent. Highs of 23 degrees.
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2: Andy Burnham's announced another measure to bring down costs, now cutting business rates by 20% for pubs, clubs and live music across England. The discount will apply to nearly 32,000 hospitality businesses. It sounds Mr. Burnham set to meet Scotland's First Minister, John Swinney, later. Mr. Swinney says they have a lot to talk about.
3: The Prime Minister signalled to me that he wants to have a constructive and positive relationship with the Scottish Government, and I take the Prime Minister at his word. I've known him a long time, and he said that directly to me, so I look forward to working with the Prime Minister and the UK government to advance the interests of improving the lives of people in Scotland.
2: A teenage girl and a woman have died after a group got into difficulty in the water off the coast of West Mersey. Essex police say they were called by the ambulance service late yesterday afternoon. A third person is also said to be in a serious condition in hospital. Police believe that they were all known to each other. A public memorial for Anne Widdecombe will be held later this year. The 78-year-old was found dead at her home earlier this month. Joshua Kerry, who's 28 and from Rotherham, appeared in court charged with her murder. AI chatbots could be just as effective as humans in giving emotional support. A recent study found that step-by-step guidance on dealing with emotions is what helps the most. PhD researcher Yu-Hui Chun explains what these results could teach us.
4: In the current clinical field, what they've always been like suggesting is actually to give acknowledgement. But what we found in the study is actually sometimes you might need to really provide with detailed guidance. And I think human can really learn from AI in that aspect.
2: Over three quarters of UK airports have raised or introduced drop-off fees in the past year. The average cost increased by a third. An Airports UK spokesperson says it's part of the business model and helps support a wide variety of flights. And a twice-daily pill, which helps people with multiple sclerosis walk more easily, is to be rolled out on the NHS. Thousands of patients in England will be eligible for the drug, described as a life-changer.
5: In local news, residents, businesses and community groups being invited to help shape the future of Cheshire East as the council launches a consultation on its new local plan. The strategy will guide planning decisions across the borough, shaping how the area grows and develops. The authority says it'll set out how and where new homes, jobs and infrastructure are delivered, while helping protect the borough's countryside, green spaces and heritage. A man's been sentenced for dangerous driving and drug driving in Winterley. 39-year-old James Cheetham failed to stop for police and then attempted to flee the scene after his vehicle crashed outside a residential property. He's been disqualified from driving for 18 months and must pass an extended test before he's allowed on the road again. And police are appealing for information after four businesses were targeted by burglars in Sandbach. The series of raids happened in the early hours between the 13th and 21st of July. Anyone with information is being asked to contact police. That's the latest. For more news from our area, click silk1069.com.

Role Model and High Hope. Sound Mike Peters. Hello, it is Cheshire Steel Radio. Let's do another musical birthday for the 23rd of July. It means I get to play another one of my favourite songs. Driftwood by Travis. Fran Healy, lead singer of the band, 53 today.

0: Beautiful. Travis and Driftwood, Fran Healy, lead singer of the band, 53 today. Another musical birthday coming your way after Everything But the Girl. And Outcast next at Cheshire Silk Radio.
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Cheshire Silk Radio. I'm Mike Peters. Let's do another musical birthday for July the 23rd. 65 today, Martin Gore from Depeche Mode. Reach out, touch faith. I mean, I get to buy another one of my favourite

0: Depeche Mode and Personal Jesus from Martin Gore. His birthday today, the keyboardist with the band, 65 years, one final musical birthday. After Chaka Khan and Snoop and On Vogue next.
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Take That and Sweet July. I'm Mike Peters. Hello. It is Cheshire Steel Radio. Let's do one final musical birthday. Very Sweet July for this man. Silly this day, because he's 80 today. Andy Mackay from Roxy Music.

0: Wonderful Roxy Music and Love is the Drug. Andy Mackay from Roxy Music. 80 today. It's Cheshire Still Radio. That's me out of here. Daz is on the way for you next. I am off to lose some golf balls. I'll see you tomorrow morning from 6.
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1: Still another nice, lovely day across our neck of the woods. Temperatures of around 24, 25 and staying dry. We're not expecting any rain until some light rain on Sunday, apparently now.

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1: Business rates will be cut by 20% for pubs, clubs and live music venues across England from April next year. That's what the Prime Minister, Andy Burnham, has announced. It comes as part of a series of measures that his government have brought in to provide breathing space to the public and businesses. But during a keynote speech, the Conservative leader, Kemi Badenoch, says his ambitions for the UK are too small.
2: I've enjoyed his dodgy dancing and even the shocking revelation that he puts the milk first in his tea. I'm glad he's got a sense of humour. It's needed in his job. But when I look at the plans that he's announced for the country, I find myself asking, is that it?
1: Next, a man who planned a terror attack with his friend who went on a fatal knife attack at a Manchester synagogue less than 2 months later has been jailed for life with a minimum term of 17 years. 31-year-old Mohammed Bashir drove Jihad al-Shami on a 10-hour round trip to conduct hostile scouting at the UK's Defence Academy in Swindon on August 14th last year. Next, a teenage girl and a woman in her 40s have died following an incident off the coast in Essex. Emergency services were called there late yesterday afternoon to reports that several people had got into difficulty in the water. A third person is said to be in a serious condition. British gas owner Centrica says it plans to axe a further 800 jobs. That's on top of the 500 role cuts announced last month as part of efforts to overhaul its customer services and support teams. And the Commonwealth Games kick off in Glasgow today. Alex Marshall is one of the flag bearers for Team Scotland. He says it's a privilege.
3: It means, yeah, so much to me. I've given a lot in bowls throughout my career. And, you know, there's every chance this could be my last one. So I'm, very, very happy and honoured. Just to get the support, the home support behind you is just, it's an incredible feeling. So
1: running for 11 days, Glasgow is welcoming competitors for the second time in 12 years.
4: In local news, people living and working in Cheshire East are being asked to have their say on plans that will help shape the borough over the coming decades. The council's opened a public consultation on its new local plan, which will provide the framework for future development through to the 2040s. It says the document will identify where housing, employment and infrastructure should be developed, while ensuring the area's countryside, green spaces and historic character are all safeguarded. A man's been sentenced for dangerous driving and drug driving in Winterley. 39-year-old James Cheatham's been disqualified from driving for 18 months after failing to stop for police. He also attempted to flee the scene when his vehicle crashed outside a residential property. He must now pass an extended test before he's allowed to drive again. And four businesses have been burgled in Sandbach. All of the raids happened between the 13th and 21st of July. Police are urging anyone with information to contact them. That's the latest. For more news from our area, click Silk 1069.

Do you know what I could ever say this title? Je ne sais pas pourquoi. I hope I've said it right. Kylie Minogue in the charts in this year. Before that, Yaz and The Only Way Is Up and Aswad on the way next. But watch the year on BBC Two on a Friday night. This was on. Red Dwarf was on the telly in this year, and also on the telly in this year on ITV. Yeah, The Wheel of Fortune. And also on the telly in this year, starting Mr. Majika. Do you remember him? But what's the year? Answer next.

0: As we're done turning around, the year was 1988 we were in today. I got DeLacy with a dance classic and U2's new song on the way.
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That is Maloko. Time is now. U2's new song now, Sweet Street of Dreams. I was going to say Sweet Dreams. They never did that. Spice Girls on the way in a few moments' time. If you want to make contact today for Thursday afternoon for our big afternoon show, let me know what you're up to. And then message me via the app, the website, or socials, or send me a voice note.

0: Say You'll Be There. We'll do some Nina Cherry and New Blossoms in a few moments' time.
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and Buffalo Stance, Blossoms Now, and Meet Me in Love. Just a heads up, M6 southbound, partially blocked. 19 for Knutsford, 18 to Middlebridge and Holmes Chapel. Obstruction on the road.

Blossoms and Meet Me in Love. We'll do Four Non Blondes in a bit and What's Up. Today is Vanilla Ice Cream Day today. I'm going to refrain from doing what's your favourite ice cream. Or shall we do that anyway? I'll tell you what we should do. We haven't done it for a while. Is Whippy versus Scoop. What's your go-to ice cream? Whippy versus Scoop.

0: Fun on Blondes and What's Up on the way next at 80s Rewind. Then we'll do the news and sport at one.
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2: Good sunny spells today. We've got temperatures of around 24, 25.
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3: A man who planned a terror attack with his friend has been jailed for life with a minimum term of 17 years. 31-year-old Mohammed Bashir's friend Jihad al-Shami went on a fatal knife attack at a Manchester synagogue less than 2 months later. Bashir drove al-Shami on a 10-hour round trip to conduct hostile scouting at the UK's Defence Academy in Swindon on August 14th last year. Next, Andy Burnham says business rates will be cut by 20% for pubs, clubs and live music venues across England from April next year. It comes as part of a series of measures that the Prime Minister has brought in to provide breathing space to the public. But during a keynote speech, the Conservative leader, Kemi Badenoch, says she's been left underwhelmed.
4: We have a demographic challenge to solve, a borders crisis requiring tough choices. And our new Prime Minister's big ideas are £2 bus fares and £45 off energy bills, when the average bill is nearly £2,000, and that will only last for 6 months anyway.
3: But Paul Hegarty from Pub Aid says he welcomes the move.
5: Pubs do such a fantastic job in their communities. It's not just about people going out for a drink or even employing people. It's about fighting loneliness, raising money for charity, promoting grassroots sports. So it makes absolute sense for the government to try and encourage pubs, and this is a welcome first step.
3: A teenage girl and a woman have died after a group got into difficulty in the water off the coast in Essex. Essex police say they were called by the ambulance service late yesterday afternoon. And Glasgow is all set for the Commonwealth Games opening ceremony tonight.
6: Getting a Commonwealth Games in your own backyard, it's a wonderful feeling. I was lucky enough to be here in 2014, and Glasgow was just buzzing. It was absolutely, anywhere you went, it was full of excitement. And I'm under no illusions it'll be the same again.
3: That's Alex Marshall, one of the flag bearers for Team Scotland. It's the second time in 12 years Glasgow is hosting.
7: In local news, three people have pleaded guilty in court to charges in connection with holding a man against his will and assaulting him at a flat in Winsford. 28-year-old Millie McGreevy, 33-year-old Joshua Hasty and 35-year-old Rhys Jackson admitted charges of false imprisonment and assault at Chester Crown Court. The three have all been remanded into custody. A 168-home application has been deferred. Inso flooding experts can attend a future planning meeting to address concerns after councillors heard nearby residents had been forced to leave their waterlogged homes. And there's been an overall fall of the number of full-time police officers in England and Wales. Across the 43 forces in the two countries, there were just under 146,000 officers. But there was an increase in 19 full-time equivalent officers at Cheshire Police, with a rise of 0.8%. That's the latest. For more news from our area, click dradio.com.
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8: Manchester City's Phil Foden says new boss Enzo Maresca is fitting in well at the Etihad. Foden, who's just signed a new four-year deal, told Manchester City TV that things are working out.
9: When we had him in the treble season, it was brilliant. His attention to detail, the small things that make a big difference. And even training with him at the moment, you can tell how good of a coach he is. So I'm really excited to play under him and see where it goes.
8: Wolves striker Tolu Arakadare has forced the cancellation of a training session after he refused to leave the pitch. The 25-year-old Nigeria international sat down and demanded the club let him move to Fiorentina. Wolves have rejected a bid from the Serie A side, having already accepted an offer elsewhere. In darts, Cameron Menzies was taken ill during his World Match Play second-round match against Ross Smith in Blackpool. The Scot required medical attention, but the PDC say it wasn't too serious and they're looking forward to seeing him again soon. And Tyson Fury says the best is yet to come as he prepares to take on Marius Watch in Thailand tomorrow. It's thought it'll be a warm-up for a much-anticipated bout with Anthony Joshua.
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Tracy Chapman, Fascal, Ray, Where Is My Husband? On the way next, let's give you the random pub quiz question for today. And this one is a pretty good one. We'll have fun with this one. 72% of us worry about this while we're shopping. 72% of us worry about this while we shop.

0: That is Ray, Where Is My Husband. I've got the Lighthouse Family on the way next, and we'll do some Arithmetics with Aretha Franklin soon.
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0: from the Minions soundtrack. That is Happy. The Minions, who have their own language, don't they?
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0: Latest song from Bruno Mars, I Just Might. 72% of us worry about this while we shop, but what is it? Somber, Michael Bublé on the way.
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That is Samba Homewrecker. Michael Bublé on the way and Haven't Met You Yet. And we've got an 80s rewind, a song that Britney Spears did many, many years later. Right, let's give you the random poker's question answer. 72% of us worry about this while we shop. That's being judged from the goods we're buying. Being judged for the goods that we're buying. I do that all the time. If I've got a trolley full of beer and a trolley full of junk food and snacks, obviously they know I'm having a party again at some point, because that's what you're buying when you go shopping, isn't it? Or maybe you're buying loads of fruit and veg and meat and you're trying to be healthy. I don't know. Do you feel like people are looking at your trolley going, I know what's going on in their life?

0: Michael Bublé, haven't met you yet. Got Joan Jett, the Black Arts, next for a rewind, and I love rock and roll.
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1: Mainly warm and sunny today, temperatures of around 23 or 24, so pleasantly warm outside. And we are expecting rain later in the weekend, so possibly Sunday.
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2: Police chief says he's deeply sorry over missed opportunities to potentially uncover the plot to attack a synagogue in Manchester. 35-year-old Jihad al-Shami carried out a terrorist attack last year at the Heaton Park Hebrew Congregation Synagogue, in which two worshippers were killed. But police had already seized his mobile phone containing details of his extremist mindset, but did not analyse the contents until after he launched the attack. It comes as a man who planned a terror attack with his friend al-Shami has been jailed for life with a minimum term of 17 years. 31-year-old Mohammed Bashir drove al-Shami on a 10-hour round trip to conduct hostile scouting at the UK's Defence Academy in Swindon on August 14th last year. Mrs Justice Chima Grubb delivered the sentence.
3: Your interactions caught on video in the mosque on the 9th of August show two equally engaged and enthusiastic men planning an atrocity against a British military facility for religious and political reasons.
2: Business rates will be cut by 20% for pubs, clubs and live music venues across England from April next year. That's what the Prime Minister Andy Burnham has announced. It comes as part of a series of measures that his government has brought in to provide breathing space to the public and businesses as they experience cost pressures. An eyewitness says a teenage girl and a woman died after the tide came in while a group of people were on a sandbank near a holiday park. Emergency services were called off the coast in Essex late yesterday afternoon to reports that several people had got into difficulty in the water. And Glasgow is taking to the stage today.
4: Hype's high, everybody's looking forward to the game starting, and you know, just when you start competing, just to get the support, the home support behind you is just, it's an incredible feeling. So yeah, just can't wait to get started. Getting a Commonwealth Games in your own backyard, it's a wonderful feeling.
2: It's the start of the Commonwealth Games with more than 3,000 athletes from 74 nations expected to compete.
5: In local news, three people have admitted holding a man against his will and assaulting him at a flat in Winsford. Minnie McGreevy, Joshua Hasty and Rhys Jackson all appeared at Chester Crown Court, where they pleaded guilty to false imprisonment and assault. McGreevy, who's 28, of Launceston Close, 33-year-old Hasty of Weaver Grove and Jackson, who's 35, of Austin Close, have all been remanded in custody. A 168-home application has been deferred. It's so flooding experts can attend a future planning meeting to address concerns after councillors heard nearby residents had been forced to leave their waterlogged homes. And new figures from the Home Office show a reduction in full-time police officers at the end of March across England and Wales. There were just under 146,000 in the 43 forces across the two countries. Cheshire Police saw an increase of 19. That's the latest. For more news from our area, click silk1069.com.

0: Christians and Harvest for the World, Alex Warren and Fever Dream on the way next. Our movie challenge for this week with clue number two. Hang on, I've not put the fader up. Here we go.
1: You're telling me that you're Spencer?
2: Yes, yes, yes, that's it. Fridge, I'm Spencer, which means you're Moose Finbar. It says it right there on your vest.
0: It is a film about a computer game that's a bit too like life. Yeah, it's a real-life computer game. A computer game that sucks you in. And there have been two of these particular films. Two.
1: You're telling me that you're Spencer?
2: Yes, yes, yes, that's it. Fridge, I'm Spencer, which means you're Moose Finbar. It says it right there on your vest.
0: Yeah, so there's a sequel to the new version of the film. Does that help? How do

0: Ali Torin and Fever Dream, no doubt, and Kate Bush lined up next.
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Vance Joy and Riptide. It feels like a long time ago now that this was back in the charts again, because it was on a series of Stranger Things on Netflix. Kate Bush, Running Up That Hill.

0: Olivia Rodrigo dropped dead. We're doing the big debate today, the big vote, because it's National Ice Cream Day today. Scoop versus Whippy. Which one do you go with? Billy Joel next.
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0: Anthems from the 60s, 70s, 80s and 90s. 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

0: Sienna Sparrow, Material Lover. I've got a Black with Wonderful Life next for our rewind. Then the news at 3, then after 3 o'clock, I'll Stuck in Reverse.
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1: It is pretty warm today still. Temperatures in the mid-20s. Good sunny spells around.
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2: Police chief says he's deeply sorry over missed opportunities to potentially uncover the plot to attack a synagogue in Manchester. 35-year-old Jihad al-Shami carried out a terrorist attack last year at the Heaton Park Hebrew Congregation Synagogue, in which two worshippers were killed. But police had already seized his mobile phone containing details of his extremist mindset, but did not analyse the contents until after he launched the attack. It comes as a man who planned a terror attack with his friend al-Shami has been jailed for life with a minimum term of 17 years. 31-year-old Mohammed Bashir drove al-Shami on a 10-hour round trip to conduct hostile scouting at the UK's Defence Academy in Swindon on August 14th last year. Mrs Justice Chima Grubb delivered the sentence.
3: Your example must stand as a warning to men who are attracted by this form of militant, violent and destructive Islam for religious or political reasons.
2: The Prime Minister, Andy Burnham, has defended limiting cuts to business rates to certain hospitality venues. He says pubs need to know that the cavalry is coming. He insists the 20% being knocked off rates of pubs, clubs and live music venues across England from April next year was a first step to help businesses. A teenage girl and a woman in her 40s have died following an incident off the coast of Essex. Emergency services were called there late yesterday afternoon to reports that several people had gotten into difficulty in the water. And the Commonwealth Games kick off in Glasgow today. Alex Marshall is one of the flag bearers for Team Scotland. He says it's a privilege.
4: It means, yeah, so much to me. I've given a lot in bowls throughout my career. And, you know, there's every chance this could be my last one. So I'm, very, very happy and honoured. Anywhere you went, it was full of excitement. And I'm under no illusions I'll be the same again.
2: Running for 11 days, Glasgow is welcoming competitors, officials and visitors from across the Commonwealth for the second time in 12 years.
5: In local news, three people have pleaded guilty in court to charges in connection with holding a man against his will and assaulting him at a flat in Winsford. 28-year-old Millie McGreevy, 33-year-old Joshua Hasty and 35-year-old Rhys Jackson admitted charges of false imprisonment and assault at Chester Crown Court. The three have all been remanded into custody. A 168 home application has been deferred, and so flooding experts can attend a future planning meeting to address concerns after councillors heard nearby residents had been forced to leave their waterlogged homes. And there's been an overall fall of the number of full-time police officers in England and Wales. Across the 43 forces in the two countries, there were just under 146,000 officers. But there was an increase in 19 full-time equivalent officers at Cheshire Police, with a rise of 0.8%. That's the latest. For more news from our area, click dradio.com.

the film Buster that it was in about the great train robbery. It's called Two Hearts, and then we'll do Ariana Grande in a bit. So here comes our Stuck in Reverse. Name the tune going the wrong way. You name the artist entitled to that song, we are going to play it in full, going the right direction tomorrow after 3 o'clock.

0: latest song from Ariana Grande and Hate That I Made You Love Me. Got Pet Shop Boys, and we'll do TV theme from Friends in a bit. And we've still got to do our song of the week from the script.
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0: That is Stella Lefty in Boston on the Big Afternoon Show. On the way after 4 o'clock, we'll do clue number two to our mystery voice. On the way, though, Sam Fender, and we'll do something brilliant from the 1980s from Phil O'Keefe and Giorgio Moroder from a computer-based film.
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0: another bit of Tay-Tay on Cheshire's Silt Radio. On the way next, Genesis, one of the first songs from when Phil Collins stepped out from behind the drum kit and took the microphone.
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1: Temperatures in the mid-20s for Thursday afternoon. There's some sunshine around as well. So feeling pleasant.
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2: Police have revealed they failed to check the Manchester synagogue attacker's phones despite arresting him on two separate occasions. Greater Manchester Police's Chief Constable, Sir Stephen Watson, says he's deeply sorry, adding that information on those devices would have led to further investigative action. 35-year-old Jihad Al-Shami carried out a terrorist attack at the Heaton Park Hebrew Congregation Synagogue in which two worshippers were killed. The revelation comes as Shami's friend Mohammed Bashir's been jailed for planning to carry out a terror attack at the UK's Defence Academy in Swindon. Mrs Justice Chima Grubb delivered the sentence.
3: Your interactions caught on video in the mosque on the 9th of August show two equally engaged and enthusiastic men planning an atrocity against a British military facility for religious and political reasons.
2: A mother and daughter who died at a beach in Essex have been named by their family as 42-year-old Shali Rahman and 15-year-old Samia Rahman. The pair died after getting into difficulty in the water off the coast of West Mersey. A 7-year-old boy remains in a serious condition in hospital. Pubs, clubs and live music venues have broadly welcomed plans to cut business rates by 20%. It's the latest policy announcement by the new Prime Minister, Andy Burnham. But Conservative leader Kemi Bates Dinoc isn't impressed with what she's seen so far.
4: I've enjoyed his dodgy dancing and even the shocking revelation that he puts the milk first in his tea. I'm glad he's got a sense of humour. It's needed in his job. But when I look at the plans that he's announced for the country, I find myself asking, is that it?
2: 20,000 people have been evacuated in France after wildfires continue to sweep through the southwest of the country. Fire chiefs say almost 8,000 acres of land have been destroyed. And rain is set to return to the UK this weekend as parts of the country are on the brink of drought. The hills of Northern Ireland, Northern England and North Wales will have 5 to 10 millimetres of rain.
5: In local news, three people have pleaded guilty in court to charges in connection with holding a man against his will and assaulting him at a flat in Winsford. 28-year-old Millie McGreevy, 33-year-old Joshua Hasty and 35-year-old Rhys Jackson admitted charges of false imprisonment and assault at Chester Crown Court. The three have all been remanded into custody. A 168 home application has been deferred. And so flooding experts can attend a future planning meeting to address concerns after councillors heard nearby residents had been forced to leave their waterlogged homes. And there's been an overall fall of the number of full-time police officers in England and Wales. Across the 43 forces in the two countries, there were just under 146,000 officers. But there was an increase in 19 full-time equivalent officers at Cheshire Police, with a rise of 0.8%. That's the latest. For more news from our area, click silk1069.com.
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6: The Commonwealth Games kick off in Glasgow today. Running for 11 days, Glasgow is welcoming competitors, officials and visitors from across the Commonwealth for the second time in 12 years. Alex Marshall is one of the flag bearers for Team Scotland. He says it's a privilege.
7: Getting a Commonwealth Games in your own backyard, it's a wonderful feeling. I was lucky enough to be here and 2014 and Glasgow was just buzzing. It was absolutely, anywhere you went, it was full of excitement, and I'm under no illusions it'll be the same again.
6: Arsenal have completed the £34 million signing of Christos Tollis from Club Brugge. The Greece international has signed a 5-year contract with the Premier League champions. Southampton will stage its first Ashes test next summer from July 21st. The Utility Bowl will host the fourth of the five matches in the 2027 series between England and Australia. And St Helens head coach Paul Rowley has stepped down with immediate effect. Rowley's departure less than a year into the job comes because of a difficult season.
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0: That is Role Model and High Hopes. On the way next, we'll have a quick look at the roads and our mystery voice with clue number two.
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0: M6 southbound is very slow because of a broken down vehicle between 18th and Middlewich. So it's very slow around there. Also very slow as well. Flowerpot Junction in Macclesfield, Congleton, Roodhill Lights, Malbatton Way, Knutsford, A556, and the White Bear roundabout and the A50 through Knutsford itself is slow. Slow in the usual places all around our neck of the woods.
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0: That is fun, and we are young. Right, our mystery voice then.
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0: Pop star, singer-songwriter, pretty much a musical icon, and a very charitable man, I believe.
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0: Who is our mystery voice? 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

0: Renaissance. 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
0: Usual places looking busy around Congleton and Macclesfield, Flowerpot Junction in Macclesfield and also Rigi Bianchi Lights and the train station as well. Silk Road, London Road, all pretty chocker around the big Tesco roundabout as well, past Barracks Mill Industrial Estate. Also busy as well if you're towards Bosley Lights on all approaches there. Congleton, Rudhill Lights, Malbatten Way, Clayton Bypass, usual places there as well. Looking pretty busy. Also very busy if you're going up towards Knutsford, A50 right there roundabout. M6 southbound, junction 18, broken down vehicle causing problems there. One lane of the closed is at the moment. That's about it at the moment.
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0: Bez on the floor. I've got a 90s rewind next, and we'll do the news at 5 after 5 o'clock. We'll recap the two clues for our mystery voice.
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1: Good sunny spells for Thursday afternoon, temperatures in the mid-20s.
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2: Andy Burnham is to pause the plan for the early release of prisoners. The Prime Minister has bowed to pressure amid controversy over two of the killers of PC Andrew Harper, who was set for release under the new Sentencing Act. Thousands of prisoners are due to be set free in a bid to ease prison overcrowding. Conservative leader Kemi Badenoch says the issue needs urgent action.
3: I am against rapists and murderers being let out. We never did this early release scheme. We looked at the problem and we found prisons spaces elsewhere. We looked at other countries. We found ways to manage around it. But the bottom line is that we do need to build more prisons.
2: A man who planned a terror attack with his friend has been jailed for life. 31-year-old Mohammed Bashir and Jihad Al-Shami were planning to target the UK's Defence Academy in Swindon. 2 months later, Al-Shami carried out the knife attack at a synagogue in Manchester, which led to the deaths of two people. Mrs. Justice Chima Grubb delivered the sentence.
4: Your example must stand as a warning to men who are attracted by this form of militant, violent and destructive Islam for religious or political reasons.
2: Andy Burnham's been widely praised by pubs, clubs and live music venues as he's announced a 20% cut to business rates. The reduction will come into effect from April. Oil prices have hit $100 a barrel. It's the first time they've hit the milestone since May. It follows renewed military action between the United States and Iran. The number of drugs prescribed to treat ADHD is on the up. It's increased by a quarter in the past year. And the Commonwealth Games kick off in Glasgow tonight. Alex Marshall, one of the flag bearers for Team Scotland, says it's a privilege.
5: It means, yeah, so much to me. I've given a lot in bowls throughout my career. And, you know, there's every chance this could be my last one. So I'm, very, very happy and honoured.
2: Competitors, officials and visitors from across the Commonwealth have all arrived in Glasgow for the second time in 12 years.
6: In local news, three people have admitted holding a man against his will and assaulting him at a flat in Winsford. Minnie McGreevy, Joshua Hasty and Rhys Jackson all appeared at Chester Crown Court, where they pleaded guilty to false imprisonment and assault. McGreevy, who's 28, of Launceston Close, 33-year-old Hasty of Weaver Grove and Jackson, who's 35, of Austin Close, have all been remanded in custody. A 168-home application has been deferred. It's so flooding experts can attend a future planning meeting to address concerns after councillors heard nearby residents had been forced to leave their waterlogged homes. And new figures from the Home Office show a reduction in full-time police officers at the end of March across England and Wales. There were just under 146,000 in the 43 forces across the two countries. Cheshire Police saw an increase of 19. That's the latest. For more news from our area, click silk1069.com.
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7: The Commonwealth Games kick off in Glasgow today. Running for 11 days, Glasgow is welcoming competitors, officials and visitors from across the Commonwealth for the second time in 12 years. Alex Marshall is one of the flag bearers for Team Scotland. He says it's a privilege.
5: Getting a Commonwealth Games in your own backyard, it's a wonderful feeling. I was lucky enough to be here in 2014 and Glasgow was just buzzing. It was absolutely, anywhere you went, it was full of excitement. And I'm under no illusions it'll be the same again.
7: Arsenal have completed the £34 million signing of Christos Tollis from Club Brugge. The Greece international has signed a five-year contract with the Premier League champions. Southampton will stage its first Ashes test next summer from July 21st. The Utility Bowl will host the fourth of the five matches in the 2027 series between England and Australia. And St Helens head coach Paul Rowley has stepped down with immediate effect. Rowley's departure less than a year into the job comes because of a difficult season.
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0: Lady song from Take That. It's called Sweet July. We'll do travel news in a bit, and we'll do a dance classic from Corona and some new music from Snow Patrol and Callie Minogue with These Alarms, last week's song of the week.
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0: Still busy around the big Tesco roundabout. Munsey's Crossroads is busy if you're going out towards that way. Wilmslow, Alderley Edge and Knutsford. It's busy, but he's starting to ease the touch now. Busy on the A500 coming out of Stoke and into Crewe. Crewe Grand Junction Retail Park is busy. Busy also if you're going up towards Congleton, Rood Hill Lights, Mowbatten Way, Clayton Bypass, and very, very busy if you're going on the Bosley Lights. It's very slow on the approach there. Sutton is very busy, you know, on the past the Industrial Park, Lime Green around there. Very slow around that neck of the woods as well.
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0: That is Rihanna and Only Girl in the World, Steve Winwood now and Valerie. Let's do our mystery voice again.
1: And I slid along the floor and hit this radiator.
0: Singer-songwriter, musical icon, and a very charitable man, we're told.
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0: Who is our mystery voice?

0: Letty song from Snow Patrol with Kylie Minogue this time. It's called These Alarms. Quick look at the roads for you now as we get you through the last part of Thursday afternoon. And what are your plans for the weekend? The weekend is just around the corner. The first full week of the school holidays is done.
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0: Usual places around Macclesfield, the Congleton, looking busy, busy on the M6 north and southbound. A little bit north of our patch, Greater Manchester, M60 both directions at Kingsway, Junction 3 to Junction 27, Portwood roundabout to Princess Parkway. If you're going that way, bear that in mind. I know it's slightly north of our patch, but it's worth noting if that's your route in the next hour or so. Silk Road, London Road, very busy, busy past the Irigi Bianchi lights and Big Tesco roundabout as well. Knutsford is moving okay now. Wilmslow, Alderley Edge, a bit busy around that way.
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0: is your two Street of Dreams. Don't forget, the Nantwich show is taking place in Nantwich next Wednesday, the 29th of July. If you're going along, if you've won tickets this week, well done to you. You're going to have a fantastic day. I think the weather's going to be okay. No heat wave, but I think it's going to be okay. For the latest local news and the latest seven-day weather forecast for our neck of the woods around here, go to silt1069.com for all of that. 80s Rewind next.
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1: Still warm and sunny, temperatures of around 24, 25 by day, mid-teens overnight. The same, we could get some rain on Sunday at some point.
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2: The early prisoner release scheme is to be put on hold. Prime Minister Andy Burnham's ordered a review into the Sentencing Act, which would have seen thousands of prisoners released after serving just a third of their jail term instead of half. The measure was designed to ease prison overcrowding. Next, a man who planned a terror attack with his friend has been jailed for life. 31-year-old Mohamed Bashir and Jihad Al-Shami were planning to target the UK's Defence Academy in Swindon. 2 months later, Al-Shami went on to carry out a fatal knife attack at a Manchester synagogue. Mrs. Justice Chima Grubb delivered the sentence.
3: Your interactions caught on video in the mosque on the 9th of August show two equally engaged and enthusiastic men planning an atrocity against a British military facility for religious and political reasons.
2: The Prime Minister has spoken of his sadness after a teenage girl and a woman in her 40s died after getting into difficulty in the water at West Mercy in Essex. A 7-year-old boy remains in a serious condition in hospital. Andy Burnham says it's tragic.
4: I'm just so sad to hear the news. A mother and daughter, I would seem it's an older woman and a teenage girl. That's so, so sad. It does bring over sometimes the dangers of open water swimming at this time of the year.
2: Pubs, clubs and live music venues have broadly welcomed plans to cut business rates by 20%. It's the latest policy announcement by the new PM, but Conservative leader Kemi Badenoch isn't impressed with what she's seen so far.
5: I've enjoyed his dodgy dancing and even the shocking revelation that he puts the milk first in his tea. I'm glad he's got a sense of humour. It's needed in his job. But when I look at the plans that he's announced for the country, I find myself asking, is that it?
2: And rain is set to return to the UK this weekend as parts of the country are on the brink of drought. The hills of Northern Ireland, Northern England and North Wales will have 5 to 10 millimetres of rain.
6: In local news, three people have pleaded guilty in court to charges in connection with holding a man against his will and assaulting him at a flat in Winsford. 28-year-old Millie McGreevy, 33-year-old Joshua Hasty and 35-year-old Rhys Jackson admitted charges of false imprisonment and assault at Chester Crown Court. The three have all been remanded into custody. A 168-home application has been deferred. Inso flooding experts can attend a future planning meeting to address concerns after councillors heard nearby residents had been forced to leave their waterlogged homes. And there's been an overall fall of the number of full-time police officers in England and Wales. Across the 43 forces in the two countries, there were just under 146,000 officers. But there was an increase in 19 full-time equivalent officers at Cheshire Police, with a rise of 0.8%. That's the latest. For more news from our area, click silk1069.com.

0: Blossoms, Meet Me in Love, that is their new single. We'll do some Delamitri, we'll do some of the Jam and Ray on the way before 7 o'clock as we get into the happy hour, because Thursday is done.
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0: Still looking fairly busy around the Silk Road, London Road, and also the big Tesco roundabout, Flowerpot Junction, Highball Road. Very busy around there, busy past the Macclesfield College. And if you're going up towards Knutsford, Wilmsdale and Old The Edge, all the towns and villages, it's busy, but it's moving okay, so there's nothing major going on. M6 North and Southbound, moving okay there as well, so it's all pretty good news on the roads at the moment.
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7: Police believe a mother and her daughter who died after getting into difficulty in the water at West Mercy in Essex were trying to save a member of their family. Relatives of 41-year-old Shali Rahman and 15-year-old Samia Rahman say they're shocked and speechless following their deaths. A 7-year-old boy is in hospital in a critical condition. Prime Minister Andy Burnham says it's a tragic case.
8: I'm just so sad to hear the news. A mother and daughter, that's so, so sad. It does bring over sometimes the dangers of open water swimming at this time of the year.
7: The early prisoner release schemes to be put on hold. The Prime Minister's ordered a review into the Sentencing Act, which would have seen thousands of prisoners released. The measure was designed to ease prison overcrowding. A man who planned a terror attack with his friend has been jailed for life. 31-year-old Mohammed Bashir and Jihad Al-Shami were planning to target the UK's Defence Academy in Swindon. 2 months later, Al-Shami went on to carry out a fatal knife attack at a Manchester synagogue. Mrs. Justice Chima Grubb delivered the sentence.
9: Your interactions caught on video in the mosque on the 9th of August show two equally engaged and enthusiastic men planning an atrocity against a British military facility for religious and political reasons.
7: Pubs, clubs and live music venues have broadly welcomed the plans to cut business rates by 20%. It's the latest policy announcement by the new PM, but Conservative leader Kemi Badenoch isn't impressed with what she's seen so far.
10: I've enjoyed his dodgy dancing and even the shocking revelation that he puts the milk first in his tea. I'm glad he's got a sense of humour. It's needed in his job. But when I look at the plans that he's announced for the country, I find myself asking, Is that it?
7: And rain is set to return to the UK this weekend as parts of the country are on the brink of drought. The hills of Northern Ireland, Northern England and North Wales will have 5 to 10 millimetres of rain. Another hour.

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7: Andy Burnham is to pause the plan for the early release of prisoners. The Prime Minister's bowed to pressure amid controversy over two of the killers of PC Andrew Harper, who was set for release under the new Sentencing Act. Thousands of prisoners were due to be set free in a bid to ease prison overcrowding. Conservative leader Kemi Badenoch says the issue needs urgent action.
8: I am against rapists and murderers being let out. We never did this early release scheme. We looked at the problem and we found prison spaces elsewhere. We looked at other countries. We found ways to manage around it. But the bottom line is that we do need to build more prisons.
7: Meanwhile, Andy Burnham's been widely praised by pubs, clubs and live music venues as he's announced a 20% cut to business rates. A 7-year-old boy's in a critical condition in hospital after a mother and her daughter died as they tried to save him when he got into difficulty while swimming in the sea at West Mersey in Essex. Relatives of 41-year-old Shali Rahman and 15-year-old Samir Rahman say they're shocked and speechless following their deaths. A man who planned a terror attack with his friend is beginning a life sentence. 31-year-old Mohammed Bashir and Jihad Al-Shami were planning to target the UK's Defence Academy in Swindon. 2 months later, Al-Shami went on to carry out a fatal knife attack at a Manchester synagogue. Assistant Chief Constable Rob Potts says the pair were extremely dangerous.
9: They both had deep-rooted vitriolic anti-Semitic views, and that played out very much in a lot of their conversations and communications exchanges, and played an influencing factor in their choice of potential target.
7: Oil prices have hit $100 a barrel. It's the first time they've hit the milestone since May, and the King and Queen have emerged out of a TARDIS at the opening ceremony of the Commonwealth Games in Glasgow. More than 3,000 athletes from 74 nations are set to compete for 215 gold medals across 10 sports over 10 days.
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7: Police believe a mother and her daughter, who died after getting into difficulty in the water at West Mercy in Essex, were trying to save a member of their family. Relatives of 41-year-old Shali Rahman and 15-year-old Samia Rahman say they're shocked and speechless following their deaths. A 7-year-old boy is in hospital in a critical condition. Prime Minister Andy Burnham says it's a tragic case.
8: I'm just so sad to hear the news. A mother and daughter, that's so, so sad. It does bring over sometimes the dangers of open water swimming at this time of the year.
7: The early prisoner release scheme is to be put on hold. The Prime Minister's ordered a review into the Sentencing Act, which would have seen thousands of prisoners released. The measure was designed to ease prison overcrowding. Southport killer Axel Ruda Cabana has been transferred from prison to Broadmoor Psychiatric Hospital. The Ministry of Justice has confirmed the move, but insists it does not alter his 52-year sentence. A man who planned a terror attack with his best friend is beginning a life sentence. 31-year-old Mohammed Bashir and Jihad Al-Shami were planning to target the UK's Defence Academy in Swindon. 2 months later, Al-Shami carried out the knife attack at a Manchester synagogue. 20,000 people have been evacuated in France after wildfires continue to sweep through the southwest of the country. Fire chiefs say almost 8,000 acres of land have been destroyed. The 20% cut to business rates has been warmly welcomed by pubs, clubs and live music venues. It's the latest policy announcement by the new PM, but Conservative leader Kemi Badenoch isn't impressed with what she's seen so far.
9: I've enjoyed his dodgy dancing and even the shocking revelation that he puts the milk first in his tea. I'm glad he's got a sense of humour. It's needed in his job. But when I look at the plans that he's announced for the country, I find myself asking, is that it?
7: And rain is set to return to the UK this weekend as parts of the country are on the brink of drought.

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3: In Birmingham, an exhausted nurse always had to park miles from home at the end of her shift. 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As she wondered where it came from, she saw her 8-year-old neighbour peeking out the window. Generosity is everywhere if you look for it. That's why at Cadbury we like to think there's a glass and a half in everyone.
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